0: Manna World. 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
1: Hello, Hungary. My name is Kim Meyer, the host of Choose to Rise, and I am honored that you've chosen to take time out of your busy schedule to listen into our show today. It's my mission to help others rise up out of the current struggles and live their best life by sharing tips and strategies I've personally used on my own life and thoughts and information I've learned from other experts as I've done my own personal development and faith walk over the years. And to encourage you on your own journey as you live life and navigate how to live in this broken world that we're in. God has given you many blessings in life, and I'd like to help you focus on more of the blessings than the things that are bringing you down. So, are you ready to dive in? Let's make today a great day.

You may never be good enough for some people, but you will always be good enough for those that deserve you. Ugh, what a gut check. You may never be good enough for some people, but you will always be good enough for those that deserve you. Welcome to Choose to Rise. Welcome to Public House Media. I am so glad that you are plugging in today and pushing play because I have a message for you. I want to share with you about why you never feel enough. And 100% it is because you're putting your worth and your value into other people's opinions, other people's thoughts. Other people don't matter. I need you to know that you will not be everyone's cup of tea. You will not be for everyone. And that's okay. It has taken me a long time to figure that out. And I still personally get wrapped up in that too. But more and more, the people that I plug into, the people that matter to me, and the voices that I surround myself with, the people in my inner circle, those are the people that are of value to me. Those are the people that I need to be enough for. My husband, my God, my children, my inner family, the people that are my friends, that are my coaching team, the people that are a part of building belief and building strength and building something out of nothing, and who pour belief into you every day. Those are the people that you are good enough for. Those are the people that deserve your time and attention. And the people that are you're not good enough for are probably not your tribe anyway. So I have three questions for you today. And I know that so many of us are just running around like crazy people, trying to be more, do more, achieve more, and whatever it is. But there are three things that you really kind of need to know, three questions you need to ask yourself if you're feeling like you're not enough, if you're feeling like you just are not achieving, doing, or you're not enough for somebody. Well, guess what? The only person you have to be enough for is yourself. The only person, the only being that you need to be enough for is your God. And He's already given you everything that you need in order to be that. You just have to own it and you have to go for it. So the three questions I have for you is, where do you find fulfillment? Oftentimes the world makes us believe that our life is as good as the number of things that we do, that we're wired to believe that achievement, that a title, that an accomplishment is something that we have to shoot for, that we have to go for. And I have been in that too. I have lived in a life of, in order to be successful, you need to be the best. In order to be successful, you need to have this degree. In order to be successful, you need to be this rank or this title in your company. In order to be successful, you have to show up perfect. In order to be successful, you have to be successful in other people's eyes by other people's definitions. But I want to ask you today, where do you find fulfillment? In other people's opinions, or in something that lights you up inside of you? Are you finding fulfillment in helping people be their best? Do you find fulfillment in life by watching the children that you work with smile? Do you find fulfillment in life by doing whatever it is that fills you up? That's where you find fulfillment. What lights you up, and there are the things that God has given you the natural strengths and gifts for. I know that speaking my heart like this is something that fills me up. I record a podcast like this and I just feel amazing because I've been able to do something for somebody else. I'm a helper. I'm a giver. I'm a fixer, right? I like to do things for other people that make them feel good. That is a strength of mine. But when I start to feel inadequate, when I start to feel like I'm not enough, is when I feel like I'm trying to live up to other people's expectations. When I'm trying to level up myself to just level up myself, to like keep up with the Joneses kind of thing. A dear friend of mine will tell me over and over again, it will never be enough. Doesn't matter if you reach that goal, if you're not fulfilled in who you are when you get there, the title, the rank, the position, the end goal, the a dollar amount, the property that you own, the whatever it might be, it's never going to be enough if you don't enjoy the process of getting there. So the world is always going to make us believe that our life is only as good as the number of things that we do, that we achieve, that we accomplish. But where are you finding fulfillment?
Are you finding fulfillment in the things that make up those achievements, that make up those accomplishments, the small things, the building blocks that got you there? Or are you only focused on the end goal and the end prize? Where do you find your fulfillment? The second question I have for you is, are you striving for perfection? Are you striving for perfection? Am I perfecting? Am I improving? Is a better question to be asking instead of am I perfect? It's really hard to feel enough when we set unrealistic expectations before we even begin. I know for myself, I have set these massive goals for myself and I have this huge vision of where I want to go, but I'm letting the end game blind where I want to, how I'm going to get there. So I see this, you know, this pot of gold at the end of the rainbow, but because the pot of gold is so blinding, I can't see the path in front of myself and I stay stuck. And I know that a lot of people feel the same way. And that's why I'm showing up with it today. That's why I'm expressing it so much today, because I just need you to know that it's unrealistic to be perfect. It's unrealistic to show up as a successful person. And I'm air quoting that for those of you that are listening only, but I'm letting you know that there is no such thing as perfect. And that when you try to strive for only perfection and keeping up with the Joneses, whoever the Joneses might be, that you're calling yourself short, that you're not living in the moment, you're not going to be fulfilled, you're not going to love life and feel enough ever if you're always trying to do something that is completely out of your reach. And the third question for you I have is, do you have to or do you want to? Do you have to or do you want to do this? Many women always worry and are always looking for more ways to be helpful. But why? Why do you feel like you have to do something? Is it subconsciously that we believe that a woman's purpose is to serve others? Or do we feel like we are less than, and so that's what we project out into the world and that's why we are? What is it that you feel like you have to do, and what are things that you want to do? I guarantee you from my own experience and the experience I've had in this world that the women who feel like they want to do things and are doing the things that they want to do are 10,000 times more fulfilled than women who are constantly focused on the things that you have to do. And really, it's a perspective. It's 100% a mind shift of why you do the things that you do. I have to get my kids out of bed in the morning because I have to go to work on time. I have to be there or I will get fired. I have to, I have to, I have to. Or I get to help my kids get dressed in the morning. I want to help them feel confident and prepared for their day. I want to be at work at time because I want to make the time that I have there the most productive and most amazing thing that I can do so that I can unplug from that and be 100% present with my kids because I want to spend time with them. I want to be the best mom that I can be for them. I want them to feel loved and encouraged. Did you hear the difference in that? Did you hear the difference of I have to, and I want to? Yes. Oh, so many of us fall into this trap of not feeling enough because we feel like we have to do things in order to be successful, that we're striving to be perfect in so many ways that are mind blowing in the sense of like, that's never going to happen. It's like asking chocolate ice cream to be vanilla. It just doesn't work. Perfection is not something that you should be looking to obtain. Moving forward and failing forward and being your absolute best at the moment that you are so that you can grow and evolve and overcome and be better the next day because you've learned from that failure. That's what fulfillment for me is. That's what helping other people do something is at its absolute finest for me. It's not that I have to do this business, that I have to work out, that I have to eat well, that I have to show up for my team, or that I have to be here with you today. I get to. I want to be a part of your life. I want to help encourage you and support you and pour belief into you because it's who God made me to be. And not to do those things is a diss on Him, and that is not something I want to do. So I want to be
here for you. I want you to do the things that you want to do. I want you to stop striving for perfection. I want you to live your life in the best way that you can while you're doing it right now, and know that you are perfect in who you are at the moment. And the next time you learn something, you'll be even more perfect for who you are in that moment. And you're continuing to strive and to grow to be the best person that you are, because you deserve to be fulfilled in what you are doing and what you are doing for other people, and what makes you light up versus the title that's behind your name, the degree that's on your wall, or the amount of money that's in your bank account. Be fulfilled in what it is that you're doing. Stop striving for perfection and learn to want to do things versus having to do things. When you can focus on that stuff, that's when you will feel like you're enough. That's when you will have joy in your life. That's when you will have confidence and growth and just live to be your absolute best. That's what it means to rise up. That's what it means to live your best life. And I hope and pray today that this podcast spoke to you, that you love it, that you share it, that you do everything in your possible way to let other people know about this, because everyone needs to know that they are perfectly made for their perfect moment that God has designed them for, and that you are made for more. You can do what you need to do and live the best life possible because you are amazing. Go today and share this with someone else. Live your best life and know that you don't have to do anything, but that you want to do something in this life to serve other people so that you can be fulfilled and live your best life. Thank you so much for joining me today, and I hope you have a blessed, blessed day. 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